0: 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Oh yeah, now yeah. Oh yeah, now yeah.
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2: You know, I was wondering, you know, if you could keep on, because the force, it's got a lot of power, and it makes me feel like, it makes me feel like

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Yeah, I shaved my soul from wild and blue.

Si vous avez des questions à nous poser ou si vous souhaitez réagir sur une émission, vous pouvez nous contacter par téléphone au 06 88 87 13 00, par mail à l'adresse codesudfm90.3@gmail.com ou sur notre page Facebook et Instagram Code Sud FM. Alors, rejoignez-nous. What does it feel like to be 20 years old? 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Screaming and shouting, does it ever get old? What does it feel like to be 20 years old? What does it feel like to be stuck in a room? To live in a body and stare at the moon? While the record keeps spinning and playing her tune. Tell me, what does it feel like to be stuck in a room? Tell me the guidance you've gotten is sound.

You wish your decisions and love were more bold. 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
1: Dig attention, oh, did we forget to mention?
0: We got the table on the table's reinvention of guerrilla warfare.
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